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Oh, if I could only get some sleep. Creaky noises make my skin creep. I need to get some sleep.

Yes, the bad times in life is like a telephone. You never know when it's a go ring. But when it ring, just pick it up and receive. When you finish, put down the receiver and carry on. 'Cause the sun will always shine.